says, oh, wrong number, sorry to waste your time. And I think to myself, why now? Why me?

for life is quite absurd, and death's the final word. You must always face the curtain with a bow. Forget about your scene, give the audience a grin. Enjoy it, it's your last.

playground now. She wants to play with the toys a while. And school's out early, and soon we'll be learning, and the lesson today is